0: engine on this?
1: Dear sir. Dear sir. The drums. I don't know. I don't know. There are drums in the typewriter. There are drums in this typewriter. 5 o'clock. Drums. Pilots are killing me. Subway sandwiches. Subway sandwiches. Oh,
2: information. Why don't you come in? Oh, you're always so long. Waiting. There's always some sort of a thing, some sort of a block, some sort of a hang. Where's the information? There, it's coming through now. There she is. Oh, thank God, I can get the information now. I can't hear you. I can't hear you. Information, please. Information. What's wrong? Information. What's wrong with the telephone? What's wrong with the typewriter? I hear drums.

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It's 5 o'clock.

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0: Freedom of the press is guaranteed only to those who own one. AJ Leedlings.
1: Test, test, test.
2: So I start now?
3: Hi, I'm back.
4: Can you hear me okay?
3: Yeah, I can hear you great.
4: Oh, okay, great.
3: How about me? Can you hear me all right?
4: Oh, you're perfect. That's a good volume.
3: Well, okay. What would you like to know?
1: Test, test.
4: Because the whole piece is 4 minutes long, so I won't be including the entire interview, just so you know. All right, I'm putting it on speakerphone. Okay.
5: Just give me a second. I gotta think about this.
2: If you could just say your name, what do you do here,
4: okay,
2: and maybe
4: so we'll start with your name. So perhaps you could start by introducing yourself.
5: I can't think of anything right now.
6: Hear you all right, yeah. You're far away, but we can hear you. Yes, I can hear you well, thank you.
7: So how do you want to do this?
2: Well, it'd be great to do with you some sort of a tour of the place.
7: Sure.
2: And if we could go into the back and look at the kitchen, order a meal and have him eat it and record that. And then maybe I just have 5 or 6 questions
7: That's
2: for
7: fine.
2: You.
7: That's
2: just back
7: fine.
2: To the back and look at the kitchen, order a meal and have him eat it and record that. And then maybe I just have 5 or 6 questions
7: That's
2: for
7: fine.
2: You. Just
7: That's
2: a back
7: fine.
2: And forth with a different microphone.
7: Okay.

0: disperse, transmit, tell, educate, regurgitate, orient.
1: Test, test, test. Test, test.
2: Yeah, alright. Do-do. So I'm gonna blabber at you while you're doing stuff, and if I get in your way, just say, go away, I can't talk to you.

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Then we'll be back. 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Then we can come back. Don't worry. These thoughts are only rough estimates. 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

0: And when it comes time to leave this world, you will leave not filled with regret for what you failed to do, but filled with knowledge and memories of the life you did lead. And you will know that you lived your life to the fullest.
1: Now, this is important.

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1: and
0: banded,
1: rainbow,
0: bomb,
1: chug.
0: I don't know what it
1: is.
0: Rainbow,
1: and
0: chug,
1: bomb,
0: banded,
1: rainbow,
0: and
2: see things that others may not see at first. But we hope to control the uncontrollable.
3: Has been astounding audiences with such non-musical sounds, such as sitting at a piano for 4 minutes presenting a silent, or by attaching a contact microphone to his Adam's apple and drinking a glass of water, trying to bypass his own ego, taste, self, or whatever it might be called, to create musical happenings with a network of microphones that record and mix sound, a collision on a street, the closing of a door, a concert, bit variations for group speakers, record players, radio tuners, tape recorders, mixers, and so on. Annual, many of the speakers and microphones were distributed in odd positions at each, such as the mic on the street in front of the entrance.
4: Operator?
5: Do you know the capital of Saskatchewan?
4: Well, it's probably Regina, isn't it?
5: Regina? Okay, just...
6: Yes, is this the Buffalo operator?
5: Yes, and what did you want here, sir?
6: Well, do you have a city zoo?
5: I can't hear the name you're saying.
6: A zoo.
7: Let's do something new.
3: In the grooves of this record is the sound of

Welcome, traveler.

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1: Hi.
2: No.
3: Yep.
2: Delivery. Stick it, could you? Yep. Stick it to the box.
4: Yeah, well, some of the address is done.

0: number registered at the post office?
1: As far as I know, anyway. But, I mean, as far as... Yeah, not yet.
2: Finished. If you think perhaps Tracy Barlow tonight.
3: Oh, yeah.
4: Yeah. Okay, thank you.

0: Okay, come on.
1: Crazy street. Well, the code is...

0: orders was, which is a 12.
1: Come on in, hurry up.
2: No, you haven't touched it.

0: Stop me, Dick. Said you can't.
1: No! I'm not
2: leaving Dick.
3: What are you doing?
1: Smelly wreck.
4: You're not fucking kidding.
3: What are you doing?
4: Hey, so what's in there, you eat?
0: I should end up with my fucking my cock in our mouth. Here comes up. I'll make her eat me arse then,
4: you
0: know what I mean?
4: You keep nicking stuff. Do you want to smoke that for us too? Because
3: the fucking thing's there.
0: This is fucking ridiculous in here, isn't it?
3: The anus.
0: What?
4: For it? Well, fucking kick your head in.
0: Well, I can see, isn't that me, bro?
4: Cheers, mate.
0: That lot in.
3: Yeah.
0: You don't complain, I think there's something wrong here.
1: Where's Southern Roasted, Jim? Get any idea?
0: 63 pound in the fucking flats.
1: Oh, yeah.
0: I said,
1: dash it.
4: Why have you got a bag here?
1: Well, I thought I'd let you sit there.
0: Oh, fucking see hell.

In the dark.

soft, cuddly little creatures, the koala bears. 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

0: looks awfully red down there, sir. Is Mars completely a desert in this sector?
1: No. You'll see the first signs of vegetation in a few moments. We're heading toward the equator, so there, to the west. See those patches of green? Yeah, I'm curious to know, Commander Clifford. Is any of that stuff edible?
2: No, Colonel. At least not in its raw state. With the arrival of the equipment you brought, we'll begin testing various preparations of plant life. I do hope we succeed in making it edible, and soon the rations up here are getting pretty monotonous.
0: What about animal life, sir? I mean, is there really such a thing as a Martian?
2: Well, we don't actually know, Lieutenant. The base has been operated for only a short time, and to date no animal form has been observed. Once the installation work is finished and the men can return to being scientists instead of plumbers and carpenters, we'll attack the problem with some systematic exploration.
1: How great do you think are the chances of discovering intelligent life?
2: Life in general is quite possible. The intelligent part, I can't really say.

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1: But if you try a little of this wild turkey, that'll cheer you up. Come on, now, dig in there.
2: I don't know when I've had a more delicious meal.
3: I do.
4: Wait a minute.

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0: We once found a dead guy face down in the slurm.
1: It could easily happen again to you folks.
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3: Okay, we get the point.
4: I was just curious because of the armed guards.
2: Grunk-a-lunk-a-dunk-a-dee-darm guards.
3: Shut the hell up!

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1: 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Pistol packing mama, lay the thing down before it goes off and hurts somebody.

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1: Say, boy, you hear that?
2: Yes, I hear that.
3: You know what that is?
2: Sound like something I never heard.
3: Man, that is something you ain't never heard. That's that bugaboo.
2: Well, what is that bugaboo?
3: Well, come over here and I'll sing it to you. Oh, something worries me. Oh, what can the trouble be? 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

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I think that's why I got interested in you.

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Old MacDonald had a farm, E-I-E-I-O. 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

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Here, there, here, there, everywhere. 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

0: Whatever's wrong?
1: 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Mary Lou, come back. I'll tell you how it happened. I was climbing through a

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0: 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Just goes to show she only wanted to marry me for my yodel.

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4: It's not tart, it's not sweet. What a wine, what a treat.
1: Yes, do as so many do.
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1: And now for our story.
0: Well, I'm loading the banana boats all night long.
1: Does your back ache? Are you just plain tired? What you need is
0: Dayo, Daily Delight.
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0: Oh, then the bananas see the last of me.
1: And remember, friends, there are
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0: Dayo.
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0: Do you know what crazy is? 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Yeah, Take germs, for example.
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0: In the 18th century, no such thing. Nada, nothing. No one ever imagined such a thing. No sane person, anyway. Along comes this doctor. Semmelweis comes along. He's trying to convince people, well, other doctors mainly, that there are these teeny tiny invisible bad things called germs that get into your body and make you sick. He's trying to get doctors to wash their hands. What is this guy? Crazy? 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You believe in germs, right?
2: Be careful of what you say. Be careful in every way. Be careful of what you do. 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

0: Una. 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
1: Control.

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He said,

The wind.

We are on Pacific Island number 407, almost directly upon the equator, where the Earth's spin is at its maximum. The lazy quiet of this beautiful tropical place is being violated by the hubbub of scientific activity as we make last-minute preparations for man's first voyage to outer space. Minus 120 seconds. Hatches are closing. Hatches are closed. Minus 100 seconds. The rocket is poised and we're cradled in acceleration couches. Minus 80 seconds. Soon a spasm of flame will hurtle us into the heavens toward an incredible island in the sky, the orbital spaceport, Terminus Terra 1. Minus 60 seconds.

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2: Well, if that got your feet moving and your mind full of big band dreams, then you are in the mood. And to keep pace with that beat and today's young, flexible and dynamic style, Lycra is essential. And don't go away for this next one. 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
2: interrupt. We're still having technical problems here. I think you're on fine form, but unfortunately I can't hear you, and we still have our difficulties. So, as a last resort...
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0: I notice that I had a bleep very frequently, and what I am getting, in fact, something like 10, 12, 14 thousand times a day, a bleep every 4.4 seconds.
1: What does it sound like?
0: It's bleep, bleep. Well, rather than me describe it like that, why don't you connect my hearing aid up with your microphone and you'll get the full effect of it.
1: Okay, let's give that a try. I'll just take your hearing aid now and attach it to the microphone. And we'll just fix that on there and see what it sounds like.

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1: That's the sort of sound which I'm hearing all day of every day. That's why I'm here around the property, of course. The only time I can lose it is by going out.

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0: Sister and brother each loved the other. 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
1: Ain't your fault.
2: Don't change nothing. 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
0: Miss Jessica is pregnant. A new film, curiously different. 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
7: There ain't nobody around but us chicken.

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I gotta make a date with that chick of mine. I cross the center line, man, you gotta make time. Transfusion, transfusion. Oh man, I got the cotton picking convolutions. 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I'm gonna pass a truck on the hill ahead. Transfusion, transfusion. 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

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Oh, barnyard drivers are found in two classes: lying, crowding hogs and speeding jackasses. So remember to slow down today. Hey, daddy-o, make that typo, huh?

Now the question is survival. Is this the end of technological man? Is this the conclusion of all our yesterdays? The boasts of our fabled science, the superhuman conquests of space and time, the age of the wheel. We were warned of judgment. Well, here it is. Here. Now. In the form of billions of microscopic bacilli. This is the end.

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I can't help the way I feel.

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Creation with sound, not with instruments, but with sound, it's probably like a century and a half behind the understanding of what we have in visual work, visual art, with painting or with photography today. It's really well behind.

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1: 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Fauve qui peut.

It takes many decades that the plant material is decomposed with help of a lot of animals and bacteria and fungi, and this becomes this brown matter that we call the soil. The first circle is just about to come through.

If you are afraid, you will escape from the lights of wisdom and be attracted to the soft lights of the six realms of existence. Under the influence of bad karma, you will be attracted to the soft, white light of the gods. Under the influence of aggression, you will be attracted to the soft, smoky lights of the hell beings. Under the influence of pride, you will be attracted to the soft, blue light of the human beings. Under the influence of intense desire, you will be attracted to the soft yellow light of the hungry ghosts. And under the influence of envy, you will be attracted to the soft red light of the jealous gods. They are an obstacle blocking the path to liberation. And if you are attracted to the soft lights, you will circle forever among the six kinds of existence. So give up pride, aggression, desire, and envy. Give up your unconscious tendencies. Feel longing for the luminous, brilliant light ray hooks of compassion.

Awakened One. Listen without distraction. Even though you were shown the light of each of the five families, you were bewildered by them. If you had recognized the natural radiance of the wisdom of those five families as your own projection, you would have dissolved into the rainbow light. In the body of one of the five families, and become a Sambhogakaya Buddha. So now, watch without distractions.

On the sixth day, the five families will all appear together, and what is called the four wisdoms combined will come to invite you. Recognize them. Beyond those Buddhas of the five families, the eight wrathful male and female guardians of the gates, and the six sages will also appear. Samantabhadra and Samantabhadri, the all-good father and mother of all the Buddhas, will also appear. These 42 deities of the Sambhogakaya will emerge from within your own heart and appear before you. They are the pure form of your own projections. So recognize them. The whole mandala, the male and female deities of the five families, will appear at once. Recognize them, because they are your Hidam.

Yeah.

So how are you going to remember these parts of the illness? Well, let me sing you a little song, and I'm going to do it at my peril because I've just stopped being hoarse from laryngitis. So, malaria, I just got a chill from malaria, and suddenly I knew a fever would come too, and sweat. Malaria, I think I shall die from malaria. My breath is laboring on, my consciousness is gone, I'm pale, malaria. Sing it soft, and you'll hear skeeters whining.

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2: I figured out a way to stay in the woods forever. I became a nature writer.
3: Last night, on my mountaintop, I felt the wind whip through my hair. It was violent. I almost died. All my petty concerns were sent flying with those gale force winds. I was in nature. I was nature. An otter, a stork, an oak tree.
4: A woman.

to listen effectively. Listening is one of the four basic communication skills. The others are reading, writing, and speaking. Many salesmen miss important points in a telephone conversation because they don't listen to their prospects. Many salesmen draw incorrect conclusions about the prospect and what he says because of inattention. Skill is needed in listening to draw out the prospect and find out how he talks and acts. Skill in listening is needed to find out how the prospect is most comfortable as a person and how he likes to be considered in the eyes of other people. A salesman who develops the art of listening can frequently listen himself into more appointments than he can talk himself into. Here are a few suggestions to increase your effectiveness and pleasure in listening. 1. Approach the telephone with an alert mind. Cut out distractions and concentrate on what your prospect is saying. 2. Learn your presentation and the answers to objections. You can then devote more attention to listening to your prospect. 3. Determine the speaker's viewpoint and give answers that will express that viewpoint. In other words, adopt a customer you attitude. 4. Do not interrupt your prospect while he is talking. Do not attempt to rush a prospect who is speaking slowly. Listen to him. He is telling you how you can obtain an appointment. 5. Don't finish your prospect sentence for him. If you do, you are not adjusting your thinking to suit the prospect's habit of thinking. 6. Listen to the indicators of attention and interest. Use what you hear in your conversation to obtain your appointment. 7. Learn how to employ the feedback principle. The feedback principle describes the operation of a machine that does not complete an operation in a rigid, unalterable way, but has within itself devices for gathering information about the process according to the information which it collects. It designates the feeding back of information to the machine during a process which enables the machine to adjust itself to changing conditions. A salesman ought to be able to listen accurately to information, gather it, adjust to it quickly, and adapt it for his own use. It is highly improbable that a man can become a master salesman if he does not learn how to employ a feedback principle. He cannot develop that principle if he does not learn how to listen accurately. There is a definite relationship between listening and closing. Listen more accurately to your prospects, and you will find yourself closing more appointments.

0: 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Ready or not?
1: Ready!
0: Here I come!

0: Say, boy, you hear that?
1: Yes, sir, I hear that.
2: You know what that is?
1: Sounds like something I never heard.
2: Man, that is something you ain't never heard. That's that bugaboo.
1: Well, what is that bugaboo?
2: Well, come over here and I'll sing it to you. Oh, something worries me. Oh, what can the trouble be? Gather round and hear me ring.

Now that the show is over and we have jointly exercised our constitutional rights, we would like to leave you with one very important thought. Sometime in the future, you may have the opportunity to serve as a juror in a censorship case or a so-called obscenity case. It would be wise to remember that the same people would stop you from listening to Boards of Canada may be back next year to complain about a book or even a TV program. If you could be told what you can see or read, then it follows that you could be told what to say or think. Defend your constitutionally protected

the queen of all vipers. I mean I smoke my weed. You know it makes me feel kind of happy.

At this time, projections of men and women making love will appear. When you see them, do not enter between them. Meditate on the man and woman as the guru and his consort. Mentally prostrate yourself and make offerings with deep devotion and ask for teachings. As soon as you concentrate intensely on this thought, the womb entrance will certainly be closed. When passion and aggression arise like this, meditate in this way. I have been wandering in samsara, clinging to passion and aggression. If I go on feeling like this, I shall wander in samsara endlessly and sink into the depths of the ocean of suffering. So now, I will never again feel passion and aggression. Concentrating your mind one pointedly and intensely on this thought will close the womb entrance, so the tantras say. But even after doing this, the womb entrance is not closed, and you are about to enter a womb, then it should be closed by the instruction on the unreal and illusory nature of everything. And if I do not recognize that these are illusions, I shall still wander in samsara for a long time, and certainly fall into the muddy swamp of suffering. Now they are all like dreams, like illusions, like echoes, like cities of the Gandharva. Like mirages, like images, like optical illusions, like the moon and water. They are not real, even for a moment. All substances are my own mind, and my mind is emptiness, unrisen, and unobstructed. Thinking this, keep your mind natural and undiluted, self-contained in its own nature, like water poured into water. Just as it is, loose, open,

0: That thing was introduced in...
1: And it actually comes from a book.
2: I don't know.
1: And,
2: Well, in order to...
1: The lack of proper words, because I think if people thought about it, they would say...
2: Things like that.

0: Lights, false teeth, doorbells, landlords, I make it clear
1: that no matter how they coax him,
0: I'll stay right here. I look through a magazine the missionary's wife concealed.
1: Magazine? What happens?
0: I see how people who are civilized bung you with automobiles.
2: You know you can get hurt that way, Daniel?
0: At the movies they have got to pay many coconuts to see.
2: What do they see, Donnie?
0: Uncivilized pictures that the newsreel take.

0: Penthouse, bathtub, streetcars, taxis, noise in my ear.
1: So no matter how they coax him,
2: I'll stay right here.
1: They hurry like savages to get aboard an iron train.
3: The Tringalingo Hula Humble Express.
1: And though it's smoky and it's crowded, they're too civilized to complain.
3: Aloka toho sahi mahena.
0: When they've got 2 weeks vacation, they hurry to vacation ground.
1: What do they do, Donnie?
0: They swim and they fish, but that's what I do.

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When leap year comes round, I give 3 hearty cheers. 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

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Do not be distracted. This is the dividing line where Buddhas and sentient beings are separated. It is said of this moment, in an instant, they are separated. In an instant, complete enlightenment.

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So listen without distraction. Now you are wandering in the bardo of becoming. If you look into water, you will not see your reflection. And your body has no shadow. There is no material body of flesh and blood. These are signs of the mental body, wandering in the bardo of becoming. So now, you must concentrate your mind, one pointed

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Neon had been appropriated for poetic diversions by the goddess of light, they said. She wrote impenetrable haiku in drunken squalling worms across the skies. Her hero was the calligrapher Bosai, who once signed a folding screen thus, written by old man Bosai, totally drunk. The god of sound blasted his own terse and enigmatic comments through tannoy systems in rail and air terminals.

related the curious story of the spider robots, dysfunctional and abandoned mechanical creatures that scratched calligraphic inscriptions in the salt caves. In the far distance, a generator throbbed. Once in every 100 years,

In general, spiders were bored with their own creations. Consequently, they would try and entice small worms into their orbit with hypnotic high-frequency signals. The results were never as they hoped, for these high tones generated strange heterodyning swirls and crossed by the ultrasonic patterns of bat cries. Huge insects, even tiny oil birds, would drop dead onto the floor if they passed through this crossfire. In unlucky cases, a bird would fall into the middle of an inscription, destroying centuries of work in one ugly explosion of white powder. At times such as this, the spiders questioned the value.

Hello, folks. First thing I hear, more than I get up, something way over in the new ground, pecking on a hollow log, something like this. Next thing I hear, something down at the pig pen, going something like this. That's the old sign 12 little pig. Next thing I hear, something down the barn, going something like this. That's Johnson's old gray mule. I just traded for him yesterday. Boy, let's go work him.

Thank you.

0: As humans, we spend our time seeking big, meaningful experiences.
1: So the afterlife may surprise you when your body wears out.
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0: We stand 10,000 kilometers tall in each of 9 dimensions and live with others like us in a celestial commune.
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0: If we don't execute our jobs flawlessly, the universe will re-collapse.
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1: intricate,
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1: We all choose the same destination. We project ourselves into lower dimensional creatures.
0: We project ourselves into the tiny, delicate, 3-dimensional bodies that we call humans. And we're born onto the resort we call Earth.
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1: Form relationships.
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0: Break up.
2: Form relationships.
0: Fight.
1: Break up.
0: Form relationships.
1: Fight.
2: Break up. When we're in a human body, we don't care about universal collapse.
0: Instead, we care only about the meeting of the eyes, the orientation of a houseplant, the shade of a paint stroke.
1: Those are good vacations we take on Earth, replete with our little dramas and fusses.
0: And when we're forced to leave by the wearing out of these delicate little bodies, it is not uncommon to see us lying in the breeze of the solar winds, tools in hand,
2: looking out into the cosmos,
1: searching for meaninglessness.
2: For meaninglessness.
0: For meaninglessness.

0: Tranquility Base. 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We're on the fucking moon. Over.
1: Roger, Tranquility. We copy that. We cannot believe you are on the fucking moon. Repeat, cannot fucking believe it. Over. You're cleared to hook up lunar equipment conveyor to walk, fucking walk on the moon. Over. 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Over. We read you. Over. I abso-fucking-lutely am standing on the surface of the fucking moon. Am talking to you from the surface of the fucking moon. Jesus H. Christ in a chicken basket. Holy shit, Tranquility. Holy mother of fuck. The fucking moon. Over.

0: terror stalks the streets as a scientist's human transplantation experiment runs amok. The Astro Zombies.
1: It is done, Francho.
0: John Carradine and Wendell Corey star in one of the most frightening horror films ever made. Watch in terror, scream in fright, thrill to breathless excitement as these skull-faced astro-zombies strike blindly at living flesh, tearing, ripping, and killing with blood-drenched fury. Unbearable suspense and sadistic terror grip the senses as these human transplants threaten the safety of a city.
2: This is a very delicate situation. We are concerned with the mutilation murders that have occurred over the past 6 months.
0: The beautiful, voluptuous, deadly, vicious Satana, a woman who would stop at nothing to gain control over the astro zombies, whose creed was kill, kill, kill.
3: Killing.
0: Between them, they created a blood-soaked reign of terror to stagger the imagination. The Astro Zombies are strange, weird, unbelievable breed of living dead in human form. Their deranged, transplanted brains could only lead them to murder. Action to thrill you. Suspense to make your blood curdle. You watch in frightened fascination. Beating hearts and throbbing living brains are transplanted by a scientist whose motives are entirely dedicated to evil.
3: Come on. Who are you?
0: Watch as the vicious Satana tortures her victim. Watch as the astro zombies attack with maniacal fury. Watch as a deadly weapon cuts a head in two. Watch as the blood flows and splatters the screen. Watch the astro zombies. You will die a thousand deaths as you watch the Astro Zombies, starring Wendell Corey and John Carradine.

0: Tiens.
1: Ah, ah. Ah, ah.
0: Yeah, yeah, yeah.
1: Why is there?

from the ridiculous to the sublime, and from the noisy swamp to the deep, quiet wood, and that incomparably beautiful voice of the thrush. Flute-like, it's described, but it's much richer than that, it seems to me, for all its purity. Here's the wood thrush. You often hear him sing close by and then be answered by another thrush off in the distance. Notice how he starts each of his arpeggios at the beginning of the call in a different key, going higher in the scale each time and then descending again. Here he starts low, a series of calls, all variations, no two alike,

There's no instrument you can compare it with, the complexity of the song and the rich fullness of the voice itself. Here it's reduced in speed again to 1/4. Notice the weird background sounds. Of course, all the other birds you hear are singing 4 times slower, too, and 2 octaves lower than normal. Gives an eerie effect, like sounds in the tropics. Listen.

And now a weird but enchanting sound new to human ears. Professor Kellogg and I tried this in the laboratory as an experiment. The sound of the wood thrush played at 1/8 speed. We were so fascinated by the results that we recorded it. If a person heard what you'll hear now without being told beforehand what it is, I doubt if he'd ever be able to tell what produces the music.

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4: 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Looks like it's growing.
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0: For the first time.
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4: Looks larger. Looks like it's growing.
6: Before it does in the prospect's mind.
15: It's the biggest thing that's ever happened in our time.
1: Profitable enterprises.
8: Profitable
1: enterprises.
2: We're dealing with something totally alien.
13: To create a mighty symphony of prosperity.
0: Now, for the very first time,
6: you can have
3: a variety of ingredients.
2: Totally alien.
8: He can create an appetite.
2: Totally alien.
4: Looks larger. Looks like it's growing.
0: He can create an appetite in the prospective customer that isn't hungry.
5: We're facing a new form of life.
11: For we all have something to sell.
0: And now!
19: Oh, Shanghai, don't bet your money on the Shanghai.
20: I forgot my note.
8: Now you can have this amazing new symphony.
10: The nature, the basic nature of poverty is political.
21: The basic nature of poverty is political.
22: The basic nature of poverty is political.
17: We got all kinds of nostrums and remedies.
21: The basic nature of poverty is
11: to create a mighty symphony of prosperity.
19: Oh, Shanghai.
9: We're all selling.
19: Don't bet your money on the Shanghai.
2: We're dealing with something totally alien.
8: This amazing new symphony.
23: Jesus Christ, it's sugar.
19: Don't bet your money on the Shanghai.
10: Right in your own home.
0: What purity! What joy!
19: Somebody bet on the bay.
21: Egos that have a meaningful self-interest.
10: The vehicle in which people can determine themselves in a sense.
21: modifying or defining these egos. Egos,
7: in terms of self-determination,
21: conflict operation, self-determination, to hopefully bring about
10: putting your finger on reality.
21: Modifying or defining these egos.
7: The two words that is the essence of our philosophy, self-determination. Thus, this has its meaning.

just for one day.

0: Hello, Jean.
1: Hello.
0: All right. All right. On to our next caller then.
2: Hello.
0: Who are you? You jumped up to it, Matthew.
2: Anyway, thanks a lot.
0: Okay.
3: All right.
0: Hope it sorts out. Bye bye.
4: Yeah. This is where I shall do my whoopsies, and you'll know that if you come in here, this is my house.
2: Oh.
4: Yeah. No. No bother.
0: All right, on to our next caller then.
2: Hello.
4: Well, what I would suggest is that you put her feet into a salt bath and do
0: is
4: that.
0: Is it all the feet, Jean?
2: Yes, it's all the feet.
4: Yes.
2: Just the feet, not up to the joints or anything.
4: No, that's right, just in between the toes.
2: Mm.
4: And I would put her feet into. And then I. A mild cetrimide cream like Savlon.
3: You have to watch my white whippet.
4: Yes. Yes, watch your white whippet.
3: Willie, my white whippet, because, yes, he's got pink toes.
4: I've got watch your white whippet.
3: You've got Willie, your white whippet.
4: Yes, watch your white whippet.
3: Willie, it's short hair as well, isn't it, that makes them...
4: Yes, watch your white whippet.
3: Willie, like the...
4: Yes, whippets are very susceptible.
3: Yes,
4: watch as well.
3: Yes,
4: watch your white whippet.
3: Willie, at all between his toes.
4: But I would think it could be, you see the sand where Jean is, it's irritating and...
3: We've just got mud where we are.
4: Well, that's right. I mean, the mud bath is fine. It's a good cure. Oh, bother.
5: I think I may be.
4: And you get a sulfamidine. Oh, bother.
2: Oh.
4: I suppose you want me to spell that, don't you?
2: Oh.
4: Oh. Sulfonamide. To go into the water. And you put that in his water bottle at what the vet prescribes. And that should help him get over it. And make sure that he is drinking. Is he drinking from a bottle or a bowl? Right. Keep him very, very clean. Does he use a dirty corn?
3: Matthew's got a particularly dirty one.
4: Well, pigeons and sparrows. And how long's his problem been with his going wee wee? Right.
6: What?

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Girl with sickness, touch your hands. Think those pains will go away.

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0: Pfeffer news?
1: What about a pfeffer news?
2: I'm nice. That's right. I'm nice to people.
3: No.
1: You like another cup of tea? How about a pfeffer news?
0: Pfeffer news?
1: What about a pfeffer news?
2: Whip it on!

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1: This seems like a good idea, but I don't know. You want another cup of tea? $1 million. My car is leaking oil. You know that, don't you?
2: 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But it's pronounced phone.
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0: round stones beneath the earth. I've spoken through the fire.
1: What?
0: Things which are alike in nature grow to look alike. And the speaking stones have lain a long time looking at the sun. Some believe they descend with the lightning, but I believe they are on the ground and are projected downward by the bolt. Did you kill the white man who killed you?
1: I'm not dead. Am I?
0: What name were you given at birth, stupid white man?
1: Blake. William Blake.
0: Is this a lie? Or a white man's trick?
1: No. I'm William Blake.
0: And you are a dead man.
1: I'm sorry, I don't understand.
0: Is your name really William Blake?
1: Yes.
0: Every night and every morn, some to misery are born. I understand, William Blake. You were a poet and a painter. Now you are a killer of white men.

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0: Hi-ho!
1: Yeah.
2: Hi-ho!
1: Yeah.
2: Hi-ho!

0: If we want results, we need... The way to build self-reliance is to recognize the number of alternative choices we have in a free society. When I interviewed our returning POWs and former hostages from Iran, the thing they said they missed most of all was their freedom of choice. There are two primary choices in life. One, to accept conditions as they exist, or two, to accept the responsibility for changing them. A recent University of California study indicates the best adjusted individuals.
1: For me, rejoice. A female deer. A drop of gold.
0: Stand up to inevitable changes. That's every day.
1: A name for myself.

0: program, filled with useful information.
1: Where was that big block of wood? Right, on the floor. Four? Oh, yes, you were counting what? One, two, three, four, the four corners on that ceiling. Five? Right, what do we have?
0: This session is designed to sharply increase your awareness on the subject and give you ideas and knowledge that you can put to work right away.
1: Six. What did that six look like?
0: As with all listening room programs, you hear from...
1: Get the picture of what? Big seven. And seven, what do we have? We get the picture of what? Six. What did that six look like? Right, a telephone receiver. Beginning the picture.

Что она заплачет, кому же хочет?

Pick it, pick it, pick it, pick it, pick it, pick it, pick it, pick it, pick it, pick it, pick it, pick it, pick it, pick it, pick it, pick it, pick it, pick it, pick it, pick it, pick it, pick it, pick it, pick it, pick it, pick it, pick it, pick it, pick it, pick it, pick it, pick it, pick it, pick it, pick it, pick it, pick it, pick it, pick it, pick it, pick it, pick it, pick it, pick it, 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pick it, pick it, pick it, pick it, pick it, pick it, p

To conquer fear, you must become fear. You must bask in the fear of other men. And men fear most what they cannot see.

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